0: I took the strangely glowing ticket from the giant crane fly and turned to get onto the train.
1: Hurry,
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And when I find the reason,

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A bottle of whiskey and a new set of eyes, blinds on the window.

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0: 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Now, buddy was muddy way before I came along.
1: I got a mojo too. I got the John the Conqueror. I'm gonna mess with you.
2: Gianfranco Piria presenta Me and Blues.

0: What I'd like to know, after all of that, are you ready for the blues?
1: Yeah.
0: But tell me, are you really ready for the blues?
1: Yeah.
0: One more time.
1: Yeah.
0: We're here, it is.
2: Stay with us, the best in town.